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4: Low pressure system and a lot of warm and humid air over the Gulf Coast, so we can expect a few showers or thunderstorms for our holiday weekend. A few clouds overnight, mid-70s, and then sunny in the morning on Friday. Scattered afternoon showers and thunderstorms, another hot and humid day will be in the upper 80s. Clear for Friday night, and then afternoon showers and thunderstorms again on Independence Day, upper 80s, more rain on Sunday. I'm meteorologist Steve Hamilton on 95.3 KQKI.
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low pressure system and a lot of warm and humid air over the Gulf Coast, so we can expect a few showers or thunderstorms for our holiday weekend. A few clouds overnight, mid-70s, and then sunny in the morning on Friday. Scattered afternoon showers and thunderstorms. Another hot and humid day will be in the upper 80s. Clear for Friday night, and then afternoon showers and thunderstorms again on Independence Day. Upper 80s, more rain on Sunday. I'm meteorologist Steve Hamilton on 95.3 KQKI.

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0: low pressure system and a lot of warm and humid air over the Gulf Coast, so we can expect a few showers or thunderstorms for our holiday weekend. A few clouds overnight, mid-70s, and then sunny in the morning on Friday. Scattered afternoon showers and thunderstorms. Another hot and humid day will be in the upper 80s. Clear for Friday night, and then afternoon showers and thunderstorms again on Independence Day. Upper 80s, more rain on Sunday. I'm meteorologist Steve Hamilton on 95.3 KQKI.
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3: 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Hi, I'm Connie Britton, and I want to share with you the experience of Donna in Washington. She writes, I got injured about 5 years ago. 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
3: Beckett's amazing. He's a miracle child. 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It's a bright, beautiful day.
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2: Serving part-time in the Army National Guard has led to a lot of firsts for me. It paid for me to be the first person in my family to go to school. That education got me to the first day at my dream job, which I can still hold while I serve part-time. That job and the home loan benefits I got from the Army National Guard helped me buy my first house. I also know that I will be one of the first to respond if my community ever needs me.
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4: My son Ian was diagnosed with a brain tumor at the age of 16 months. 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I mean, it was, you know, we had no hope until St. Jude rescued us. 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It gave us the peace of mind to know that we're there with our son, and we're gonna beat cancer together. Now, he is doing really, really well. 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It's the future.
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0: Daily chances for those scattered thunderstorms in our forecast. We're going to see a bit of that popping up here this afternoon. Sunny too in our high upper 80s. Heat index mid to upper 90s. Quick clearing tonight, a low mid 70s, and then more scattered thunderstorms sneaking our way on Independence Day, primarily through the afternoon again, the high upper 80s. Showers with thunderstorms likely on Sunday, the high upper 80s. I'm meteorologist Jennifer Naramore on 95.3 KQKI.
1: The day has come. 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
5: All the best country.

Daily chances for those scattered thunderstorms in our forecast. We're going to see a bit of that popping up here this afternoon. Sunny too in our high upper 80s heat index, mid to upper 90s. Quick clearing tonight, a low mid 70s, and then more scattered thunderstorms sneaking our way on Independence Day, primarily through the afternoon again, the high upper 80s. Showers with thunderstorms likely on Sunday, the high upper 80s. I'm meteorologist Jennifer Naramore on 95.3 KQKI. Take this.

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3: Louisiana Radio Network, I'm Jeff Palermo. Louisiana Attorney General Liz Merle has been indicted on 16 felony counts accused of threatening New Orleans elected officials.
4: Merle faces 8 counts of malfeasance in office and 8 counts of intimidation and retaliation for sending letters to New Orleans Mayor Helena Moreno and other elected officials that said they could be removed from office if they continued to make moves to go against the state law that consolidated the city's 2 clerk of court offices. The attorney representing Murrow, Laura Rodrigue, says the indictment is a misuse of the criminal justice system.
5: It should be alarming to everybody that this is how the criminal justice system could be manipulated in a circumstance like this.
4: Governor Landry says he stands ready to pardon Murrow if the case leads to a conviction. The special prosecutor in the case, Lori Wright, responded.
6: Well, good. Let's get her convicted and then he can pardon her.
4: I'm Andrew Greenstein.
3: In a statement, Murrow called the indictments retaliatory, meritless, and unconstitutional. There is a warrant out for her arrest and her bond has been set at $400,000. LRN.

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0: Law enforcement is urging you to be responsible this 4th of July weekend if you've had too much to drink. Another Drive Sober or Get Pulled Over campaign is underway and runs through Monday. Greg Fisher with the Louisiana Highway Safety Commission says law enforcement is out in full force looking for impaired drivers.
1: We have funds from the National Highway Traffic Safety Administration that can go to our police agencies, sheriff's departments across the state, and they use the money to fund overtime patrols for police officers that are looking for impaired drivers.
0: The 4th of July holiday means the LSU Tigers are 1 month away from returning to the practice field. LSU's offensive line struggled mightily last season, but Tiger Rag editor Glenn Gilbo says it looks much better this season.
2: They're drastically more talented, so I think they will. And Lane Kiffin's just a genius on offense, and he likes to run the ball, so I think you're going to see that.
0: Offensive tackle Jordan Seaton, a transfer from Colorado, has been named a Walter Camp preseason All-American, LRN.
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0: Daily chances for those scattered thunderstorms in our forecast. We're going to see a bit of that popping up here this afternoon. Sunny too in our high upper 80s heat index, mid to upper 90s. Quick clearing tonight, a low mid 70s, and then more scattered thunderstorms sneaking our way on Independence Day, primarily through the afternoon again, the high upper 80s. Showers with thunderstorms likely on Sunday, the high upper 80s. I'm meteorologist Jennifer Naramore on 95.3 KQKI.
1: 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Happy 4th of July weekend.

been writing letters every day now since you've been gone. 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
2: Daily chances for those scattered thunderstorms in our forecast. We're going to see a bit of that popping up here this afternoon. Sunny too in our high upper 80s heat index, mid to upper 90s. Quick clearing tonight, a low mid 70s, and then more scattered thunderstorms sneaking our way on Independence Day, primarily through the afternoon again, the high upper 80s. Showers with thunderstorms likely on Sunday, the high upper 80s. I'm meteorologist Jennifer Naramore on 95.3 KQKI.
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3: The best variety.
0: Really great music.
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0: Louisiana Radio Network. I'm Jeff Palermo. The Louisiana Supreme Court has issued a stay of the 16-count indictment against Attorney General Liz Merle. It took only a few hours for the state's highest court to react to an Orleans Parish grand jury's decision to charge Merle with 8 counts of public intimidation and 8 counts of malfeasance in office, but those charges are on hold for now. The indictment stemmed from letters Merle sent to several New Orleans elected officials, including Mayor Helena Moreno, telling them they could be removed from office if they continue to make moves that went against a newly enacted state law that consolidates the Orleans Parish Civil and Criminal District Courts. Special Prosecutor Lori White says Merle broke Louisiana law that prohibits public intimidation.
1: We're very interested in elected officials in New Orleans not being intimidated or threatened by letter or any other way.
0: Merle's attorney, Laura Rodriguez, says the AG was doing her job.
2: She is legally required to uphold the law, and the Supreme Court said she was correct.
0: LRN.
3: A sizzling T-bone steak, a mouth-watering char-grilled hamburger, a slow-smoked brisket. There are plenty of reasons to grill beef this summer. With 29 cuts of lean, protein-packed beef to choose from, there's always something succulent to serve to your family. So this Independence Day weekend and all summer long, be the hero of your

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3: The 4th of July holiday is underway, and the Louisiana Highway Safety Commission has this message for the public. Designate before you celebrate.
4: We're not telling people that it's bad to drink, but we are saying that if you are going out to celebrate the 4th of July and you may choose to drink, that you also choose to prepare for your sober ride home.
3: That's Louisiana Highway Safety Commission spokesperson Greg Fisher, who says Louisiana averages between 5 and 10 fatalities during the 4th of July holiday period due to impaired driving. Officials have broken ground on a new $43 million health education campus at LSU Alexandria. The dean of the College of Health and Human Services at LSUA, Dr. Ryan Riche, says the facility will significantly increase the university's capacity to educate nurses and allied health professionals while providing a huge economic boost to the region.
4: It's estimated that it will generate around $176 million in annual economic activity.
3: LRN.
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1: Daily chances for those scattered thunderstorms in our forecast. We're going to see a bit of that popping up here this afternoon. Sunny too in our high upper 80s heat index, mid to upper 90s. Quick clearing tonight, a low mid 70s, and then more scattered thunderstorms sneaking our way on Independence Day, primarily through the afternoon again, the high upper 80s. Showers with thunderstorms likely on Sunday, the high upper 80s. I'm meteorologist Jennifer Naramore on 95.3 KQKI.
0: On sunny July 4th, the Congress approved the Declaration of Independence. The first July 4th celebration happened on July 8th.
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However, their senior centers in Patterson and Franklin remain open and all services, including home-delivered meals, are still available. 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

0: Louisiana Radio Network, I'm Jeff Palermo. It took less than 24 hours for the Louisiana Supreme Court to react to Attorney General Liz Murrell's Orleans Parish indictment. The state's highest court issued an emergency stay early this morning, which means the 16-count indictment handed down yesterday has been put on hold. An Orleans Parish grand jury charged Murrell with malfeasance and intimidation for letters she sent in May to New Orleans city officials threatening her possible removal from office if they continue to usurp a state law that combined the city's criminal and district clerk of courts. Following the indictment, District Judge Leon Roche issued a warrant for Murrell's arrest, setting bail at $400,000. Murrell's attorney, Laura Rodri, called the bail amount excessive.
1: $400,000 bond, remember, and you guys can do a little research out there. We're not seeing that on crimes of violence in the city of New Orleans, okay? So really, think about that and apply that and ask yourselves, what does that say about the city of New Orleans in terms of criminal justice?
0: LRN.
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1: It's just a few weeks away from the start of fall football practices under new head coach Lane Kiffin.
2: Tiger Rag editor Glenn Gilbo says after a 39-player transfer class, the Tigers' roster is loaded with talent. He expects the biggest improvement on the O-line.
3: I think they'll run better. He's got a bevy of receivers all over the place, and he's got a really good quarterback in Sam Leavitt.
2: On the other side of the ball, he says continuity is the name of the game.
3: This is a good defense. They're not changing the defense. Blake Baker's coming back for his third year.
2: Gilbo gives Kiffin a good chance of making the playoffs in his first season in Baton Rouge.
3: Even if he doesn't make the playoffs, I think it's going to be a great season. And if he doesn't make the playoffs, he's going to be very close to it.
2: I'm Case Kieschnick.
1: LSU Alexandria breaks ground on its new $43 million health education campus. Dr. Ryan Richey, the dean of the College of Health and Human Services, says this transformational project will address the shortage of nurses and allied health professionals in central Louisiana.
4: Students will be prepared for those healthcare careers close to home.
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8: Daily chances for those scattered thunderstorms in our forecast. We're going to see a bit of that popping up here this afternoon. Sunny too in our high upper 80s heat index, mid to upper 90s. Quick clearing tonight, a low mid 70s, and then more scattered thunderstorms sneaking our way on Independence Day, primarily through the afternoon again, the high upper 80s. Showers with thunderstorms likely on Sunday, the high upper 80s. I'm meteorologist Jennifer Naramore on 95.3 KQKI.
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3: Daily chances for those scattered thunderstorms in our forecast. We're going to see a bit of that popping up here this afternoon. Sunny too in our high upper 80s heat index, mid to upper 90s. Quick clearing tonight, a low mid 70s, and then more scattered thunderstorms sneaking our way on Independence Day, primarily through the afternoon again, the high upper 80s. Showers with thunderstorms likely on Sunday, the high upper 80s. I'm meteorologist Jennifer Naramore on 95.3 KQKI.
4: Are we gonna get it on or spend the day talking about getting it on?
5: 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It's the all

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2: Keeping widely scattered showers and a few thunderstorms in the forecast for the rest of today, then clear tonight. Additional chances for scattered storms by our Independence Day, especially by the afternoon, the high upper 80s. Occasional showers with thunderstorms on Sunday. Upper 80s for the high today, the overnight low 75, and we're going to be sticking with the upper 80s Saturday and Sunday. I'm meteorologist Jennifer Naramore on 95.3 KQKI.
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4: This is

0: keeping widely scattered showers and a few thunderstorms in the forecast for the rest of today, then clear tonight. Additional chances for scattered storms by our Independence Day, especially by the afternoon, the high upper 80s. Occasional showers with thunderstorms on Sunday. Upper 80s for the high today, the overnight low 75, and we're going to be sticking with the upper 80s Saturday and Sunday. I'm meteorologist Jennifer Naramore on 95.3 KQKI.
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0: Louisiana Radio Network, I'm Case Kieschnick. The Orleans Parish grand jury indictment of Attorney General Liz Merle was put on hold. The Louisiana Supreme Court issued an emergency stay against the 16-count indictment handed down yesterday. Loyola University law professor Dane Cialino says the indictment is a fool's errand.
1: The writing is clearly on the wall that this indictment is going nowhere. You would hope that the whole matter would just be dropped, and that would be the end of it.
0: Merle is facing 8 counts of public intimidation and 8 counts of malfeasance in office, stemming from letters that she sent to New Orleans Mayor Helena Moreno and other elected officials. Those letters informed the officials they could be removed from office if they continued their attempts to hold a special election for the clerk of the newly merged criminal and civil courts, which went against the law combining the offices. Merle's attorney, Laura Canizaro-Rodriguez, is the state's highest court backed the attorney general.
2: She is legally required to uphold the law, and the Supreme Court said she was correct. That was correct. What she says about the law was correct. That was accurate.
0: LRN.
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0: The LSU Tigers are a month away from their first fall camp under new head coach Lane Kiffin. Kiffin has welcomed 39 new players from the transfer portal, including 3 of the top 10 rated portal prospects. Tiger Rag editor Glenn Gilbo says expectations are high given the talent in Baton Rouge.
4: They've been ranked in some of the early polls in the top 15, so that's about playoff caliber, and I could see him making the playoffs for sure.
0: The Tigers are led by Arizona State transfer quarterback Sam Levitt. LSU Alexandria broke ground on a new $43 million health education campus. Dr. Ryan Richey, the dean of the College of Health and Human Services at LSUA, says the new facility is designed to address the shortage of nurses throughout central Louisiana.
5: We've had in this area a growing need for an investment in healthcare. We're very short in healthcare workforce, so this is aimed to alleviate that problem.
0: The 78,000-square-foot facility is scheduled to open to students in the fall of 2028. Louisiana Radio Network, I'm Case Kieschnick.
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0: Keeping widely scattered showers and a few thunderstorms in the forecast for the rest of today, then clear tonight. Additional chances for scattered storms by our Independence Day, especially by the afternoon, the high upper 80s. Occasional showers with thunderstorms on Sunday. Upper 80s for the high today, the overnight low 75, and we're going to be sticking with the upper 80s Saturday and Sunday. I'm meteorologist Jennifer Naramore on 95.3 KQKI.
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0: Quickie Country. Ladies and gentlemen.

0: Louisiana Radio Network, I'm Case Kieschnick. The Louisiana Supreme Court granted an emergency stay of the 16-count indictment against Attorney General Liz Merle. An Orleans Parish grand jury passed down the indictment yesterday, charging Merle with public intimidation and malfeasance in office. Special Prosecutor Lori White says Merle broke a state law prohibiting intimidation and retaliation when she sent letters to New Orleans elected officials telling them they could be removed from office for usurping state law.
1: We're very interested in elected officials in New Orleans not being intimidated or threatened by letter or any other way.
0: Loyola University law professor Dan Cialino says the stay will give the courts a chance to examine all that went into the indictment.
2: The matter's now going to go back to the district court for consideration of conflicts of interest by the judge, by the prosecutor, impropriety of the grand jury process.
0: In his dissenting opinion, Justice John Guidry argued the court gave preferential treatment to the attorney general and granted the stay without evidence of what was presented before the grand jury. LRN.
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0: This 4th of July weekend, Louisiana law enforcement is urging you to drive sober or get pulled over. Officials will be on overtime patrol looking for impaired drivers. Greg Fisher with the Louisiana Highway Safety Commission says Louisiana averages between 5 and 10 fatalities during the 4th of July holiday period due to impaired driving.
5: It's just like any other holiday period where you're going to have more people on the road. And in this case, we're hoping that you will make responsible choices behind the wheel.
0: Fall practice for the 2026 football season is just a few weeks away. Third-year defensive coordinator Blake Baker returns four starters from a unit that ranked in the top half of the SEC in total and scoring defense last year. Corners DJ Pickett and PJ Woodland join safety Tamarcus Cooley in the secondary. With the addition of Boise State safety Ty Benefield, Tiger Rag editor Glenn Gilbo says a no-fly zone is brewing in Baton Rouge.
6: The secondary looks really good to me. They were good last year, and they're returning a lot of that, and they're losing Mansour Delane, yeah, but they have a lot of talent.
0: Louisiana Radio Network, I'm Case Kieschnick.
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0: City of Franklin presents their America 250th Community Celebration and fireworks display this Saturday evening in downtown Franklin. Beginning at 5 p.m., there will be food vendors and snow cones serving along Test Drive and patriotic music by DJ Shannon. Then, immediately following sunset, a beautiful fireworks display will light up the sky in celebration of the United States of America's 250th anniversary. 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
4: Celebrate this Independence Day and the 250th birthday of the United States of America with the City of Morgan City's annual Boat Parade and Lake Jam, Saturday, July 4th at Lake End Parkway. 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Of course, there'll be plenty of food and beverage vendors. 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It's the City of Morgan City's 4th of July Boat Parade and Lake Jam, Saturday, July 4th at Lake End Parkway. 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The 2026 summer camp will be held every Monday through Friday from 8 a.m. until 5 p.m. from June 1st through July 31st. 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Lunch and snacks will be provided. The cost is just $125 per week for full-time campers or $60 per week for a half day. 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
1: Keeping widely scattered showers and a few thunderstorms in the forecast for the rest of today, then clear tonight. Additional chances for scattered storms by our Independence Day, especially by the afternoon, the high upper 80s. Occasional showers with thunderstorms on Sunday. Upper 80s for the high today, the overnight low 75, and we're going to be sticking with the upper 80s Saturday and Sunday. I'm meteorologist Jennifer Naramore on 95.3 KQKI.
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1: 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The City of Franklin presents their America 250th Community Celebration and fireworks display this Saturday evening in downtown Franklin. Beginning at 5 p.m., there will be food vendors and snow cones serving along Test Drive and patriotic music by DJ Shannon. Then, immediately following sunset, a beautiful fireworks display will light up the sky in celebration of the United States of America's 250th anniversary. It's the America 250 Community Celebration this Saturday, July 4th, beginning at 5 p.m. along Test Drive in downtown Franklin. Have a safe and happy 4th of July from the City of Franklin. Join A.J. 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

0: Louisiana Radio Network, I'm Case Kieschnick. The Louisiana Supreme Court granted an emergency stay of the 16-count indictment against Attorney General Liz Murrell. An Orleans Parish grand jury passed down the indictment yesterday, charging Murrell with public intimidation and malfeasance in office. Special Prosecutor Lori White says Murrell broke a state law prohibiting intimidation and retaliation when she sent letters to New Orleans elected officials telling them they could be removed from office for usurping state law.
1: We're very interested in elected officials in New Orleans not being intimidated or threatened by letter or any other way.
0: Loyola University law professor Dan Cialino says the stay will give the courts a chance to examine all that went into the indictment.
2: The matter is now going to go back to the district court for consideration of conflicts of interest by the judge, by the prosecutor, impropriety of the grand jury process.
0: In his dissenting opinion, Justice John Guidry argued the court gave preferential treatment to the attorney general and granted the stay without evidence of what was presented before the grand jury. LRN.
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0: This 4th of July weekend, Louisiana law enforcement is urging you to drive sober or get pulled over. Officials will be on overtime patrol looking for impaired drivers. Greg Fisher with the Louisiana Highway Safety Commission says Louisiana averages between 5 and 10 fatalities during the 4th of July holiday period due to impaired driving.
5: It's just like any other holiday period where you're going to have more people on the road. And in this case, we're hoping that you will make responsible choices behind the wheel.
0: Fall practice for the 2026 football season is just a few weeks away. Third-year defensive coordinator Blake Baker returns four starters from a unit that ranked in the top half of the SEC in total and scoring defense last year. Corners DJ Pickett and PJ Woodland joined safety Tamarcus Cooley in the secondary. With the addition of Boise State safety Ty Benefield, Tiger Rag editor Glenn Gilbo says a no-fly zone is brewing in Baton Rouge.
6: The secondary looks really good to me. They were good last year, and they're returning a lot of that, and they're losing Mansour Delane, yeah, but they have a lot of talent.
0: Louisiana Radio Network, I'm Case Kieschnick.
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